Say what? Can't nobody mess with me and the team, you know? We pull up and shut down everything. Central Avenue, shut down. East Side Strip, we shutting down. 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
0: Dear Immigration, I'm writing you this letter as a part of my application. My lawyer said if I gave you an explanation of my situation and shed a bit of light of the shit I'm facing, it might help with my case. Sometimes I think it was the heavens that was testing me. You took my rights and took whatever that was left of me. I look to the sky every night and look for the recipe while you send letters trying to threaten me about arresting me. You give me a stomachache. You made me feel like a fugitive and a runaway. I hate you for putting my mother away in Holloway. You made me look in the mirror in horror. You took my tomorrows. You made me despise the person standing in front of me. Today my little brother said he wants to sell drugs and I hate you for that. I really blame you for that. How was he born in this country? Still he needs papers and that. You made him want to sell drugs and he's so much greater than that. I came here in 2005 and I was just 9. Just a child who really needed his mum at the time. I had no idea that she was on drugs at the time. She had no papers so she couldn't get jobs at the time. But she wanted a better life for her son at the time. So she did whatever she could do to find funds at the time. I won't sit here and lie. Some of the time, I wish it was different and it weren't how it was at the time. But I was only 9 and my friends had guns at the time. And they was kidnapping children for fun at the time. I want you to know since I was 9 I felt like a crime. I used to imagine you coming for me every day of my life. Like a movie in my mind, play that shit on rewind. I used to argue with my teachers all of the time. Tell them I sit where I wanna. But the truth is I just needed a window to climb. For my peace of mind, how do you sleep at night? You told my mum to give me up, she took me away to hide. Look me in the eyes and say you won't do the same for your child. Furthermore, I'll never get the chance to look you in the eyes. You're not even real, but you want to make me feel like I'm the lie. We used to wake up, hit the bottle and see what jobs we can find. Working £30 a day till 12 in the night. More times, boss man would just take all of the peas and then hide. All you did was get us hooked on all these drugs to get us by. I wish you knew what it was like at the bottom of the pile. You took away my smile. I was just a fucking child. Now my tears run miles like the river fucking Nile. Their immigration, you are vile and you can stick that on my file. I am begging you for nothing. I don't know why I'm on trial. For these are my tribulations. These are my tribulations. All I needed was a SIM card and a heart to make it out of simulation. These are my tribulations. Their immigration. I hope you take all of these facts into consideration when you decide on my case. I don't mind what you say. It's been a very long ride and I'm tired. Yours sincerely, Bo in the Great. What do you think?
1: Yeah, I mean, it's good that you're writing this letter. It's powerful. I'm not sure if we can send that, Bowen.

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0: Thank you.
1: That table over there, my dad is over there. And I will say that he planted a very deliberate seed. He planted the jazz seed. He knew what he was doing. I know my range of just the types of things that I can get on, the types of things that I can do with music has so much to do with this seed that was planted that just kind of didn't follow any particular rule. And I'm so grateful for that, Dad. Thank you for that. Thank you guys once more for coming out. It's been such a pleasure. This is gonna be my last tune.

place filled with all this chaos and noise, and I'm trapped there.

stretch our bodies across the expanse of the prison walls. Let them see us. Collected our strength, put together our minds, did away with our fears, studied the teachers, especially the ones who had been inside, dissected the lessons, waited against the times, adjusted as we saw fit, entertained new possibilities, ever mindful of infiltration, noticed patterns in the ones who shared the concerns of the enemy, lost foes who were friends, recognized my own weaknesses, put thought into practice, collected new thoughts, consulting with thinkers, read, adapted my speech, listened to my heart, stuck to the principles, allowed all unlearning, connected the dots, simplified the approach, never stopped pushing, never stopped loving, never stopped learning, never stopped caring, never stopped fighting, never stopped dancing, devised new equations, new rhythms, new 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

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Little thick bitch, you know I had a blesser. 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
1: Three, three, four, the one.
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1: Sometimes your selection of what to do takes longer than the tape itself. Then, when I arrive, I see all the stuff around me I didn't know about when I was planning, and I throw away the plan. 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